0: We are proud. Proud to serve. To serve our country. To serve our local communities. To wear the uniform. To be a soldier. To serve abroad when and where duty calls. We are ready to stand with our brothers and sisters to defend, to serve, to fight. We're always ready. We're always there. We are the New York Army National Guard.
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